Lambert, copy, 2-3, 2-4, copy.

2-3-9-5-9-4, a Plaza Green listed for a high speed, traffic, and further 1707.

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1: 877,
0: good. 1711, you need 3 West 152 West of Santo. It's a blue sedan, white Toyota Camry on the left hand shoulder. There's going to be a silver Toyota SUV on the right hand shoulder. There's going to be drivers seen out of the vehicle. Possibly one that's 1125 in the lane. Which one? And one of the Toyotas did not appear to have a board. I don't know which one.

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0: 87, I said, I'm coming with a break, westbound from Summit.
1: Okay, the break, westbound from Summit.

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0: 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And then it looks like we stopped on the right shoulder just before Santa.
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0: 77 Black. Can you show me 97 with a 20,002 that occurred? Take about 56 eastbound. Black Mountain. Go for it.
1: Copy your ratio with a 20,002 that occurred eastbound 56 east of Black Mountain in your code 4.

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0: 313 755 84 is the White Tesla, 9 Edward Henry Mary, 403 High Speed JCB, Form Clear, 22 Tesla to San Diego, no further.
1: One more.

Possible one-way pedestrian? One-way southbound sign, recommend intervention. It's a person walking in the slow lane HMA.

7 Hemway. Hemway, can you carry a Alpha 5, Alpha Hawthorne? It was a 911 hang-up call, then extra things. That she might have an emergency or her boyfriend tried to hit her, and that he was going to drop her off, but there was no vehicle information or any description.

3152 West Monita Taylor. It's a white SUV, 9-com yellow 577. Said you blinker on near the emergency that they were passing. The driver is laughing. A gentleman with a mustache. Clear to 2012 Toyota to home over there.

guys.

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We're being fluctuating your TCs and tailgating. So just 25 credit alcohol over there.

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0: 7 boy, can you just area what's on 56 east of Carmel Country? It's a large tan dog, possibly a shepherd mix. I don't know if it's on the right shoulder 1125 or if it's still alive.

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0: 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I'm at 1023.
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1: 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It's a white Honda that's fully engulfed. 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
0: Thank you, Willard. 15 at this, you're calling it within the number 4 lane.

7 number.

born in 94 and 54. He's a Woodman, is a Black Panther, New York fan, was about a faith-type state, raising a

0: Control, boy, I 1021 the Pride East Gateway, Peacock off the freeway, no longer on the freeway.
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It's a black Chevrolet truck that I got to help fund their friends.

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It's a gray Mini Cooper with a white top. 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

0: Thank you for RTH. 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
0: Thank you, boy. 15111 Amso, Adam Mary, Sam Ocean, Street of Boeing. Residential, please.

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1: Bye-bye.

units on a highway Valenciennes, fault on 805 at Orange. Suspect vehicles, a gray Kia Sportage, temporary plate, David Robert, 25, John 18. 60 vehicles in a gray blue Honda Civic. They were road raging and trying to run the RP off the road near TC's and high speed. Through a PlayStation at the victim vehicle. They're no longer engaged, declining 1110, no further.

5 9 5 9 5 9 5 9 5 9 5 9 5 9 5 9 5 9 5 9 5 9 5 9 5 9 5 9 5 9 5 9 5 9 5 9 5 9 5 9 5 9 5 9 5 9 5 9 5 9 5 9 5 9 5 9 5 9 5 9 5 9 5 9 5 9 5 9 5 9 5 9 5 9 5 9 5 9 5 9 5 9 5 9 5 9 5 9 5 9 5 9 5 9 5 9 5 9 5 9 5 9 5 9 5 9 5 9 5 9 5 9 5 9 5 9 5 9 5 9 5 9 5 9 5 9 5 9 5 9 5 9 5 9 5 9 5 9 5 9 5 9 5 9 5 9 5 9 5 9 5 9 5 9 5 9 5 9 5 9 5 9 5 9 5 9 5 9 5 9 5 9 5 9 5 9 5 9 5 9 5 9 5 9 5 9 5 9 5

0: 3109 South Long Valley, South Pacific Center front. It's two males racing a matte red AMG and a black Mustang going over 150, swerving in and out over there.
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Adiós.

me in Southbound 805 with the 163 connector. The male with dark skin, mid-40s, blue shirt, walking with a photo shop on the right shoulder.

0: 35, the pretty Silver State, southbound 15, north of Adams, is just our clear cargo van in the center divide. And they're trying to coordinate with the boss to get help.
1: Hey, you said 13, what do you copy now?

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2150 is up on the defining of Ukraine, that's away. And California 24861 is 3. So we're in and out. 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

Highway 20 in Texas. This is Mel, extend the center divide, watch out the flow of traffic. WME, black hair, black sweatshirt, WFA, black hair, white crop top, and a backpack. Over the wheels for being an out no further. 1.54.

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1: 37-19 boy, Southbound 15 at 163 split out with the black Ford sedan, Leotard.
0: 10-4. Victims of white Mercedes, they were sideswiped. Suspect vehicle is last seen going eastbound, swerving really badly. RP is going to contact your insurance and we'll file a counter if this carried over there.

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0: clarity 152 west on 8 west of the 5 is the Silver Sedan. First light of 9 Lincoln David Adam ordered Toyota Sedan. For me, and they were going to maintain over this.
1: 87
0: 10 by 10 by 10 by 10 by 10 by 10 by 10 by 10 by 10 by 10 by 10 by 10 by 10 by 10 by 10 by 10 by 10 by 10 by 10 by 10 by 10 by 10 by 10 by 10 by 10 by 10 by 10 by 10 by 10 by 10 by 10 by 10 by 10 by 10 by 10 by 10 by 10 by 10 by 10 by 10 by 10 by 10 by 10 by 10 by 10 by 10 by 10 by 10 by 10 by 10 by 10 by 10 by 10 by 10 by 10 by 10 by 10 by 10 by 10 by 10 by 10 by 10 by 10 by 10 by 10 by 10 by 10 by 10 by 10 by 10 by 10 by 10 by 10 by 10 by 10 by 10 by 10 by 10 by 10 by 10 by 10 by 10 by 10 by 10 by 10 by 10 by 10 by 10 by 10 by 10 by 10 by 10 by 10 by

0: 7 Temple for the train. On the 5, stationary advise that there's a male looking down at vehicles, dark skin, medium height and weight, green and brown clothing. They saw the call pending. They said, I don't know if it's a jumper, but he's just looking down at the vehicles on the freeway.
1: 7-5,
0: that's affirmed. Stationary has a call with no units available.

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23 boys and 4, and every region for you in the zone 1166, tall sands, has a signal on blast, north sun and south on 15 arrow, until 05.

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3-9-2002, vehicle owning the Sun Size Civic Center Country Business. This was a black truck, unknown plates. 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

5252, Southbound 805, Southbound 84, the older model Cadillac, plate of 9, Mary Victor 770, serving and I'm going to maintain your TPs over there.

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1: 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John, the Jersey Brown 539 for me, and the widow in team service, 15 footer, the same thing over there.
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0: north on 15 at the 52. It's a white Hyundai Palisade, a pretty just delivered a baby. Metro is blocking the number 4 lane.
1: So we copy. Where's the other vehicle?

0: 7-12, the pedestrian westbound, 52 to the north on 5, with the male wearing a white hat, blue shirt, walking on the right shoulder against traffic.
1: 10-4, 7-8,

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1: Central,
0: all three. Can you check out 1183 South on 805 North at 52? Is four vehicles blocking the slow lane. Honda Accord or Civic was 2031 prior to the TC.
1: Central,
0: 1125 Rolling, stop on 15 north of the 8. Is a motorcycle with a DOT light? No further.

0: 3152, you saw 94, you said 28th. It's a white Chevrolet SUV and then out of state plate. Henry Mary Adam 972, swerving no further.
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87 Wintrust. Southwest 5 at Vita Santa Pedro with TC, white Mazda CX3 and a dark color key, also on the center divide, the pretty and the key, I've heard these

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0: attention is now turning to Michigan.
1: Southbound 15, northbound 805. It's a male person on the right shoulder walking northbound, possibly a male transient wearing a gray tracksuit. Nope, there.

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1: Southbound 15, North Carroll Canyon is multiple vehicles, a motorcycle down, and one vehicle on fire.

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One of the vehicles is fully engulfed, and there's like four other vehicles involved.

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0: Charles, if you can call with T, there's a T unit blocking the South Delta scene and North Mira Mesa. If you can have him pull into the scene, he's blocking a traditional lane.
1: Charles, if I'm with T, the unit is blocking the South Delta scene. Have the unit pull up the scene.

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1: We're just really short units, and now we're in this field, and they're all set up.
0: Except for a home, but I don't know.

一个是就是。

Petit, 184 Federal Way to Rickrolla, 9 William, Lincoln, Lincoln, 980. Swerving, cutting off vehicles near to the center of the bike, no further. Nitro support. And 871 Charles ASAP, ETA is 5 minutes.

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0: 32, negative animals, Jacket, RT. And where are UTL on the other two crash notifications?
1: So for negative animals, Jacket, that you are engaged, and UTL on both the crash notifications.

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0: 94. 94, thank you. Rolling 1125, stop on 57 Mission Bay. It's a blue pickup truck with items stacked in the bed that are not secure. It's still rolling, no further.

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1: 87-1 Charles, that's the phone.
0: 1 Charles, 10-4.
1: Memorial, starting on 461.
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1: And S-12 or S-9, I have an uncovered 11-79 northbound 5 north of Kremlot Drive.

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1: Construction zone, north on 5 North of Claremont Drive. It's a vehicle got one off the shoulder in the construction zone. Per an off-duty fire unit, there's a party pinned to the steering wheel.

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0: 87X, main can you go? SID, copy this PC northbound side another come on drive, so deep ones in route. The party is pinned in the vehicle with the steering wheel on the dashboard up against them.
1: I copy. 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
0: S12, can you go?

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1: Good morning,
0: Colorado. SNS, well, just for info, I have a pedestrian running in the traffic lanes with on either College and Nude. I sent it over to El Cajon Nevada Unit to assist.
1: Thank you for that.
0: Good
1: morning, I appreciate it.

0: ED7S4-0.
1: Once there's a clearing, that there's an 1179 southbound 805 to the southbound 15 connector at Black City Island, that SUV facing wrong way on the transition.

0: be able to see additional 1159 West Main, or the Coast 15.
1: I'm gonna have Coaching 2 go to that first one. I believe it's 805 and 15. And as soon as they get a clear unit, I'll have them start to that point you just put out.
0: That's 4, you'll have Coaching 2 0 7 59, that's 805.

0: 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You don't foresee transition from your house to fixing top water to the other one?
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0: Telephone 27, Murray. 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Charles, hey, you hear it? 54-8436. 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That's the subject, please.
1: Confirm, confirm that's one Charles?
0: 7 Charles. 7 Charles.
1: 7 Charles.

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0: Vehicle 1000, need two vehicle 11882, DUI related. 144-180 in front of the long over 98.
1: 10-4, can you give me the rest of the COE? There's two evils.

0: SNS. 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
1: That's all, show me around to that. And you can start Robert 1 there as well.
0: That's 10-4, Robert 1.

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0: 163, south of the 8 is the bumper in the number 1 lane.

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It's a white Honda Accord, 70 boy William 319. Making hand gestures, cutting off vehicles, and no further.

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1: 71.
0: 17 Higher Thread, Middle Lane.

0: 3-7-1, 25-2. Flight 3-7-2 has occurred. Event 10-20 on the 805. The RP is at Otay Mesa port of entry for some sort of orientation or training for customs. They're going to stand by in the business center at the port of entry for 1110, victims in a training tunnel. The RP wasn't sure. I'll see you in the 1800s. 87-17-11-26, info only north of Steam, that's the Miramar Way, and the HOV is the MTS bus on the right shoulder with the mechanic in route.
1: Thank you.

0: 87 and 17, FSC is 97, they're requesting a break from the summit. East of Santa.
1: Can I call you? What do you say, sir? I'll be with you.
0: How are you? How are you? How are you?

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0: 11-0-2-0-11-82-0-5-5-0-1-6-3-2-0-7-7-7-7-7-7-7-7-7-7-7-7-7-7-7-7-7-7-7-7-7-7-7-7-7-7-7-7-7-7-7-7-7-7-7-7-7-7-7-7-7-7-7-7-7-7-7-7-7-7-7-7-7-7-7-7-7-7-7-7-7-7-7-7-7-7-7-7-7-7-7-7-7-7-7-7-7-7-7-7-7-7-7-7-7-7-7-7-7-7-7-7-7-7-7-7-7-7-7-7-7-7-7-7-7-7-7-7-7-7-7-7-7-7-7-7-7-7-7-7-7-7-7-7-7-7-7-7-7-7-7-7-7-7-7-7-7-7-7-7-7-7-7-7-7-7-7-7-7-7-7-7-7-7-7-7-7-7-7-7-7-7-7-7-7-7-7-7-7-

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It's a silver Mercedes 9-item Union Victor 281 vehicle is passing on the right shoulder and cut the RPO off. We don't copy.

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0: 333, one 3-3. This is 3, westbound, west of the 5. West of the corner of the bridge, the white track with flashers on, walking slowly. And put down transit, the number 1 lane between pier 25 and 26.
1: Sorry,
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0: everyone, bus at the St. Catherine Lane at HOV Lane, questioning Lane, right shoulder.
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0: 9-2-4, it's not on the lane, it's on the right shoulder. 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

So far, southbound to the top of the bus. Or on ramp.

0: me on route 5221 Imperial Avenue. I was heading over to Bolo.
1: 5221 Imperial Avenue.
0: 8713, Artichoke, please.

0: 15 25
1: an alternate stop 805 south of the 163. One of the calls is south of Mira Mesa for installation, and number two. There was only one call that was south of Mira Mesa. The rest of them were south of the 163 and north of Murray Ridge.
0: I'm in route south of Mira Mesa.

715, 1179 North 805, South Dakota. Silver Lexus, E350 on the right shoulder. Unknown on the second, or how many others are involved?

1125 South 15 with the Camino del Norte. Three separate sets of hula hoops that are in the two right lanes, South 15 with the Camino del Norte.

0: September 97, it'll be south of Nobel. Fire's blocking the right lane.
1: 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Fire's blocking the right lane.

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37-21-1183, South 15, South University. Possibly it was a 2002, but both of the parties pulled over, just a little separated from each other. A white BMW and a black sedan on the right shoulder.

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17 westbound, 52 east of San Francisco, Pedestrian Green, and Black 30, Tesla Bagging, and San Francisco, working with traffic on the right shoulder.

10-4, I was not notified.

63, there is an Alinity 2 northbound at the 163, so White Kia Optima and White Honda CRV. So please turn the center right now.

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373 SSD needed.

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They have less than 20, and they were also called back to advise you to blocking. They're going to expedite. I don't have an updated ETA.

Tango Bilo, only for a highway by lane split 52, from the 805, parties are separated now. Flash to Camry, 910, Bridgeport 194. X-ray driver, flash an unknown object at the RP during a lane dispute. Possibly the other involved party calling in as well, North 805, north of the 52 for 24 and 3. Other vehicles are a dark gray Hyundai Santa Fe, 94 yellow, Mary 878, 7806.

0: 717, additional call for pedestrian westbound 52, east of 163. Hotspot Circuit 1, transient W phase, camo, hoodie, and a backpack, walking with traffic officials. 15, that's going to be yours, I'm on the 805, so just come.
1: I'm
0: going to keep you around as well. I have 19 years since in the 50s.

0: 10, go ahead.
1: Houston 10, Madison with that code, westbound 52, just east of the 163, south side vision.
0: The pedestrian 152 east of the 163 for the traffic signal.

for the United States, traffic at DC 10, 445, clear, 0 next time.

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0: 7 HOV 1, that's your request.
1: HOV 1.
0: 7 HOV 1, southbound 15, southbound West Bernardo Road. On the right shoulder. Charge.
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87, 311, 25, 10, 8, 8, 8, 8, 8, 8, 8, 8, 8, 8, 8, 8, 8, 8, 8, 8, 8, 8, 8, 8, 8, 8, 8, 8, 8, 8, 8, 8, 8, 8, 8, 8, 8, 8, 8, 8, 8, 8, 8, 8, 8, 8, 8, 8, 8, 8, 8, 8, 8, 8, 8, 8, 8, 8, 8, 8, 8, 8, 8, 8, 8, 8, 8, 8, 8, 8, 8, 8, 8, 8, 8, 8, 8, 8, 8, 8, 8, 8, 8, 8, 8, 8, 8, 8, 8, 8, 8, 8, 8, 8, 8, 8, 8, 8, 8, 8, 8, 8, 8, 8, 8, 8, 8, 8, 8, 8, 8, 8, 8, 8, 8, 8, 8, 8, 8, 8, 8, 8, 8, 8, 8, 8,

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Highway mail that was closing during a large traffic. He's in the center divide now, picking up trash here.

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0: with similar on fire in the canal with a transferred switch on the top.

he goes 23-152 Southside in Middle of IS. 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

0: San Diego 2103, Southside from Genesee, Silver Honda Accord, leaving 90 miles per hour, San Diego 20.
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0: Arctic is clear.
1: 19, go
0: ahead. 19, FSP, with detail on that.
1: 19, I copy, I'm in 98.
0: 87, 725, south-side, north of 805. Aluminum with some sort of metal fiddling. Also reported on that northbound side.
1: So I got
0: 8711 on the 25 south of the side north of Marine Ridge.
1: Hello,
0: everyone. 11 is the largest garbage bag blocking the 203.

73, 1125, South Side, North Country. 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South 163, 7 23 white, Chris, and then again the black, yes, quarter, 37.

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0: operar de aquí.
1: Thank you.

Hill. I just had another fault on the northbound side, northbound, south of Mesa Court.

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WTN, partial 28 9 Lincoln Street, King, Stanley, San Jose.

Copy to the carrier. Shoulder 90, you'll be messaged.

Santa Diego Bugle only for a highway violence 33 South right now, East 52 from the summit, white to the Camry, 8 William, yellow, John 705. A Middle Eastern male driver near PC 2103 and was yelling racial slurs over their Santa Diego.

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7-21-27 left to Roman for Ivan. 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Was a 11-25-23 and a 41-33-532. And the reason was excessive blood alcohol, so that's 8 atoms.

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0: 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Add cylinders and ramp. 2 AAA. 2 5 0 3 3 0 0 0 0 0 0 0 0 0 0 0 0 0 0 0 0 0 0 0 0 0 0 0 0 0 0 0 0 0 0 0 0 0 0 0 0 0 0 0 0 0 0 0 0 0 0 0 0 0 0 0 0 0 0 0 0 0 0 0 0 0 0 0 0 0 0 0 0 0 0 0 0 0 0 0 0 0 0 0 0 0 0 0 0 0 0 0 0 0 0 0 0 0 0 0 0 0 0 0 0 0 0 0 0 0 0 0 0 0 0 0 0 0 0 0 0 0 0 0 0 0 0 0 0 0 0 0 0 0 0 0 0 0 0 0 0 0 0 0 0 0 0 0 0 0 0 0 0 0 0 0 0 0 0 0 0 0 0 0 0 0 0 0 0 0 0 0 0 0 0 0 0 0 0

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So, further, copy.

Thank you.

the office of St. Amos, which is 420-167. Okay, we're in the Old Florida Hall. University of Florida. 8-11-10-4, 4-3-18, University of Florida.

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The back tire of one of the vehicles, DOT is hauling. The tires are shredding as we go.

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0: 10:15 at Mammal Road on route to the South 805. We have a white BMW motorcycle on an unknown shoulder. AAA did not. You see about 30 or less. Steel battery.

0: Hey, Long Island, it's 4-6-6, Bill on a moving TV. Last time entering the freeway West 94 from Federal, it's a great left us again. Older WMA and an extra passenger. The mail is hitting the Israel while at the stoplight prior to entering the freeway. No other details can be afraid.
1: I'll go check

San Diego Bill only for highway violence. North 15, I've seen it. Ted Williams, 48th or separated now. That's 64 for all white TNC pickups. 2278-44-93. For the RP, that's our typical tailgating for the 4th Amendment, the Senator Rice.

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1: Provided a jump start and

Senegal 2103 North 15 from the 85 BMW SUV, the unknown black and yellow for 2020. It looks like Beach and Yerkes, Senegal 6.

0: guys is over. That was at 11:26. Party's on the right shoulder, walking around looking for his phone. I'm going to stand by until he gets back to his vehicle, and I'll be back now.
1: So for you, they're registered party outside of his vehicle looking for cell phone. You're going to stand by until he gets back to his vehicle.
0: Any calls, please, North 805 South and Hotel.
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Lieutenant Gabriel for 23 on 14 with 805 and Telegraph at Golden Dome. Somebody took the flatbed trailer, some of the recycling plastic bottles that come off the trailer, and that's what they're sending over.

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0: 19 will be first of Patricia, last of Reese.
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0: 287-3 pedestrian on the bridge eastbound with an incident.
1: Hey,
0: what are you doing? We mailed you guys a backpack on an e-bike with the flow of traffic. He is using the whole right lane eastbound with an incident.

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10-87, 10-87, 10-87, 10-87, 10-87, 10-87, 10-87, 10-87, 10-87, 10-87, 10-87, 10-87, 10-87, 10-87, 10-87, 10-87, 10-87, 10-87, 10-87, 10-87, 10-87, 10-87, 10-87, 10-87, 10-87, 10-87, 10-87, 10-87, 10-87, 10-87, 10-87, 10-87, 10-87, 10-87, 10-87, 10-87, 10-87, 10-87, 10-87, 10-87, 10-87, 10-87, 10-87, 10-87, 10-87, 10-87, 10-87, 10-87, 10-87, 10-87, 10-87, 10-87, 10-87, 10-87, 10-87, 10-87, 10-87, 10-87, 10-87, 10-87, 10-87, 10-87, 10-87, 10-87, 10-87, 10-87, 10-87, 10-87, 10-87, 10-87, 10-87, 10-87, 10-87, 10-87, 10-87, 10-87

Northbound set the fire on a stop at 8.

Victor David 376 is 10-1.

done. FRO 0 6 1 3 8 3 9 2 is Charlie 10 1.

721 Bowie City. Take a search for 594, South 15 in Market. On the 15 on the overpass tagging, there was a gray SUV in the race.

8717 Boy Pressure. For a DNA, possibly a juvenile in a gray hoodie, walking with, against the flow of traffic.

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1: That's 15, go ahead.

8071, voice and you. I'm getting calls from the northbound side now, 30 o'clock. So getting calls from the northbound side on the right side.

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15 and 805 is supposed to pick up short side speeds in Air 210. 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You sit in the Corvina near CT. 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

7 7 7 7 7 7 7 7 7 7 7 7 7 7 7 7 7 7 7 7 7 7 7 7 7 7 7 7 7 7 7 7 7 7 7 7 7 7 7 7 7 7 7 7 7 7 7 7 7 7 7 7 7 7 7 7 7 7 7 7 7 7 7 7 7 7 7 7 7 7 7 7 7 7 7 7 7 7 7 7 7 7 7 7 7 7 7 7 7 7 7 7 7 7 7 7 7 7 7 7 7 7 7 7 7 7 7 7 7 7 7 7 7 7 7 7 7 7 7 7 7 7 7 7 7 7 7 7 7 7 7 7 7 7 7 7 7 7 7 7 7 7 7 7 7 7 7 7 7 7 7 7 7 7 7 7 7 7 7 7 7 7 7 7 7 7 7 7 7 7 7 7 7 7 7 7 7 7 7 7 7 7 7 7 7 7 7 7 7

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0: Tornado 24 and 03 Northwest 63 and park for an orange Lamborghini. That's 28 Charles Henry Paul. Lincoln Ocean Victor Edwards. I see the near PC. Can I go first?
1: Oh, 22 Warehouse.
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Okay.

0: 7-23, what's your name? 23 points. If you can search the northbound 63 south of Genesee to run a traffic break, advantage to 97 to tow another vehicle that's still there facing runway.
1: 87, copy from the state of Mission Center.
0: 8 Mission Center. Five and 8-3. CSA, black hair, white and black flannel, black shirt, you see me on the right shoulder, throwing trash onto the street in front of the freeway.
1: Boy 1185.
0: Go for it. 50 boy near clear, a white Jeep and a gray Honda, or 1125.

Adam, Frank, 329, you're going to have SST move it, and there might be another vehicle.

0: 71.
1: 71. 01, let's have the Jeep, because I think we're flying the white Jeep, and then a little bit smaller SUV. And the Jeep's going to take the vehicle to the corner point. I'm going to see if those vehicles are trying to go in, so we're going to go to the parking lot.
0: 10-4, we're keeping a smaller SUV in the core point. If the FSP is able to, everyone will be moving to the front right here. Or if those vehicles are drivable, you guys will be moving.
1: She'll be 11-85 for this Toyota for that 20th that I gave you.
0: At least for the 11-85.

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0: 10, 7, 0, 1. Still living in Q. The driver for that, so I did have it came to the core point with the other involved.
1: 10, 11, 82. I'll take the other one.
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Victoria 3-1, Senegal 3.

Coronado be low only for 417 that occurred northbound 5 south of the Coronado Bridge. Victims continued westbound in the Coronado. Suspect vehicle isolated at Cesar Chavez. It's a Buell only stop for safety. Vehicle's a green or blue two-door. Unknown plate. The driver branded the black handgun after laying the plate over their side open. FST was detailed on that vehicle.

3-4-8, 25 Bayview, Spinnaker, North 5, South Bluebird. Three-boy victims in a black Jeep Gladiator. They're going to be at a taco shop parking lot, 1879 Logan Owning. Suspect vehicles, a black Honda, purple plate.

is the 23 boy. Still getting called for the pedestrian continuing to walk northbound in the center divide, now being reported closer to Genesee. Still shirtless.

0: 没没得能。
1: We didn't get any calls about him being in the collector. He was reported in the main lanes in the center device on the northbound and southbound base.

Santa goes 43-103 USC and wearing rolling 1125. Approximately 4 to 5 vehicles blocked in the Santa Fe. Blackwood Mustang, waving an unknown flag, slowing down traffic. Santa goes 6.

0: Boy. I'm going to be 97, going to be 163 southbound parties walking northbound in the center to right.
1: So far, it's on the southbound side, south of train.
0: 63 southbound north of Friars.
1: Southbound north of Friars. The unit's under traffic for us.

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Additional callers, and advising West Sunny approaching 1163, approaching 86 vehicles. There's a McLaren, Range Rover, Mustang, unknown on the other. Low speed. Appear to be Middle Eastern male drivers that were waving on flags, not allowing other vehicles to pass. Diego, 16.

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Where do we need to have medics meet you? Or 1022 them?

0: 2324, hey guys, can you just keep them rolling to Balboa? We'll be on the northbound.
1: So for the Balboa off-ramp northbound, Subway copy?
2: Subway copy.
0: Yeah, mileage. 8723, boys. Part of mileage was 561.
1: 7561, 6231.

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0: So then 11 Boeing alternate for the 1126 Southwest 63 North Clear.
1: Southwest.
0: Boy, I put a 10 SUV, pan SUV on the right shoulder, the BO tire. FSP will be in route, they'll probably need 1186.

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1: 5-1, you're going to be closer. You'll handle them. 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
2: Seven, 7 boy, 7 boy, 7 boy, 7 boy, 7 boy, 7 boy, 7 boy, 7 boy, 7 boy, 7 boy, 7 boy, 7 boy, 7 boy, 7 boy, 7 boy, 7 boy, 7 boy, 7 boy, 7 boy, 7 boy, 7 boy, 7 boy, 7 boy, 7 boy, 7 boy, 7 boy, 7 boy, 7 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

0: 23-4, you can continue to the 1141. 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
1: So, 23-4, I copy. I see them now. 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
0: 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I'm going to stop southbound 15 at the 163. Tiffany, with Ben, when ready.
1: 21 boy, south 15 at the 163. You need a 28 by Ben. All right.
0: 27, 21 boy. It's going to be 1, George, Charles, Paul, Tom.

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7 and 2.3 Street, East 54, West Chicago. WMJ, if you're seat 10 or 12, shirtless and carrying some plastic, working westbound. All right, hold on.